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Whether life's disabilities left you outcast, bullied, or teased, rejoice and love yourself today, cause baby, you were born this way.

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Wave after wave, wave after wave. Slowly drifting, drifting away. 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